0: I was so nervous.
1: I know you were nervous.
0: I don't even know what I was saying.
1: But there's only one door in the bedroom, bro.
0: Just one door.
1: Just one door.
0: That's right. Glad we figured that out. We got it right now.
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jar into the night. My V8 screams like sin. Flames shoot out the sides. Yeah, the show begins. You think you're riding fast, I hit your speed for lunch. Don't blink or hit the gas, I'm fast.

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2: Oh well, here we go again. 525, will you give me 30, make it 30, will you give me...

0: You are not going to convince me with 4 million fans going into their games, 26 championships, money hand over fist in a ballpark that Tony Russo still loves going to. You are not going to convince me that the New York Yankees, now, they might want a new stadium so they could charge $25. They don't need a new stadium.
1: But I've been a fan forever, and I've been going there since 1961, and I've gone there for thousands of times, right. And I personally felt that they need a new stadium because I think it is cramped. I think underneath it is cramped. I think they don't have any of the modern amenities that a Camden Yards has. Right. They don't have any of the modern amenities that any of these wonderful new ballparks have that I think are very fan-friendly from different that make the experience of the ball game a lot more
0: doesn't
1: fun.
0: Doesn't seem to affect
1: people.
0: Anybody, Mike. There's still 4 million fans
1: that
0: there.
1: That doesn't mean they won't like it more when they have a ballpark that's nice.
0: To me, it's the same.
1: Well, how's it the same? Last year you came back and screamed out how Fenway Park was unsafe.
0: Okay, if you... No, I didn't handle it right because I got in the wrong level.
1: No, you said it was unsafe, and you know what? It is unsafe.
0: Here's the bottom line.
1: You can't go to the bathroom, dog, during the game. It takes 5 innings.
0: You have to figure out. Well, I understand that.
1: Well, that's not the case at Fenway Park. At Camden Yards, it takes 2 minutes to go to the bathroom.
0: But it doesn't take you 5 minutes.
1: Yes, it does.
0: At Yankee Stadium?
1: No, at Fenway Park, it takes 2 hours.
0: Mike, we're talking about Yankee Stadium here.
1: It can.

0: NBC presents the Joe DiMaggio Show. Starring the Yankee Clipper himself, Joe DiMaggio. Featuring Jack Barry with the Kids versus Grown-Up Sports Quiz. With Joe DiMaggio's personal answer to the listener. A reporter's exciting story about this week's famous guest. And now, here he is, the star of our transcribed show, the center fielder of the world champion New York Yankees, and one of baseball's all-time greats. Here he is, in person, Chilton Joe DiMaggio.
1: Thank you, and hello, everyone. It's always a pleasure to spend this half hour here with you at NBC. And I'm sure you'll enjoy the sports features we've lined up for you this week. As usual, my radio partner, Jack Barry, is going to help me keep things moving.

Okay, I want to see the Mirrorball shake. Not fall, but shake. Obviously.

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